0: Rihanna, Diamonds.
1: The beat.
2: All the hits.
1: The beat.
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3: Special was handed to all my soldiers over there in Iraq. Everybody right here. What you need to do is be thankful for the life you got, you know what I'm saying? Stop looking at what you ain't got. Start being thankful for what you do got.

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0: 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Whatcha say?
1: What's good, y'all?
2: Yo.
1: Check it out.
2: Yeah.
1: Hey, yo. Hey, what's up? Taking over your radio.
2: Keep it locked.
3: Straight up. The Beat.

0: possession of you.
1: Sienna Spiro. Great Expectation.
0: All I need is you.
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0: 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Beat.
1: 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Drink some margaritas.

0: 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Sienna Spiro. Great Expectation.
1: All I need is you.
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4: 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The Beat.
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0: Martin Garrix and Ed Sheeran. 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
1: And you now, girl, tune in. You know what it is? Yeah. Straight up.
0: We love music.
2: The beat.
3: Let's go to the beach. 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They say what they gonna say. 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
1: 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The Big

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1: Great Expectation.
0: All I need is you.
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4: Yeah, I just wanna drink tequila with my friend. She says she cheated 'cause she's trying to get ahead. The more I read it, yeah, the more I take offense. 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
1: Great Expectation.
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0: 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How deep is your love?
1: 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You and me, girl.
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